Taylor Swift, I Can Do It With a Broken Heart. It's Todd Alex Warren on Now We Continue the Music. Here's Fever Dream.

0: See you there in Sean Paul, Cheap Thrills, Ella Langley in Choosin, Texas. By the way, there is a dog food recall, which I've never heard of this brand. Of course, I don't have a dog, but it's called Fromm, F-R-O-M-M. Apparently, Fromm Family Foods recalling 5,800 cases of two wet dog food products, getting complaints of metal contamination. You don't need that. So he's not happy about that at all. Apparently, they recall nearly 4,000 cases and 2,000 cases of two different ones. The Turkey Pate wet dog food and the Diner Classics Milo's Meatloaf Pate wet dog food. That's a title right there. They were through pet stores and online retailers, U.S., Canada. No reports of illnesses or injuries, but they're just being careful. We always like that.
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12: Clear tonight with lows around 57. Clear skies tomorrow, 85. Lows level off around 59 tomorrow night. Upper 80s Wednesday and Thursday with a slight chance of thunderstorms Thursday. Looking at the long range, 87 Friday, 88 Saturday, and 89 on Sunday. In the Sam 103.9 Weather Center. I'm meteorologist Ray Miller. Currently, it's 73 degrees.
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1: Hearings there, and Malcolm Todd, Hutter XEJ, Audrey Nuna, Ray and me back there a second ago. Well, we lost a teen star of the early 1960s,
2: Johnny Angel,
1: Shelly Fabre.
2: How I love
1: remember this song?
2: He's got something that I can't resist.
1: Well, your mom and dad might remember that song, or maybe it's your grandma, grandpa may remember that. She was a teen daughter on the Donna Reed Show back in the early 60s, had that number one song. That was really the only major hit she ever had. But she, if you remember in the 80s, she was also Craig T. Nelson's girlfriend on the ABC sitcom Coach. She starred in three films with Elvis. And, well, she was in L.A. surrounded by loved ones when she passed away, including her husband, MASH's Mike Farrell. So rest in peace to Shelly Fabre, who has passed away at the age of 82.
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3: You played it cool and I played it dumb. Don't you think I'm a little too young to be messed with like that? So convincing, you made it look fun. Laugh it off, but the damage is done. Saying, baby, just relax.

0: Rhea Sky Sally treatment and Sabrina Carpenter house tour. By the way, police are investigating another sewer incident following a viral video on social media. Footage posted on Friday shows three people in overalls and headlamps emerging from a manhole near Madison Square Garden in Penn Station. Apparently, this was taken, the first video was Tuesday around 4 a.m. Spokesperson for the NYPD said they're looking into the incident. What are they doing down there? I don't know. They said there's no threat to the public or damage to the sewer system. There are several hazards down there. Probably sewage and rats are among them, among many others. I guess there was concern that maybe they were trying to plant something like a biological material for a biological warfare type of thing, or maybe even an explosive, something like that. But they found nothing yet. Maybe these are just people with a lot of free time and don't know what to do with it.
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0: Tastes So Good, Niall Horan, Shaboozy, and a bar song with a Bonnaroo Music and Arts Festival taking a break. They announced last Friday it canceled the shows for 2027 after severe storms hit its grounds for the second straight year. Taking a year off in 27, this year's festival took place June 11th to the 14th with the Strokes, Noah Kahan, Weird Al Yankovic, and Kesha. Among the many that performed, they said severe weather disrupted the final day. They want to look at drainage issues and other things to be addressed before they do it again. I think that's fair to do.
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6: Clear tonight with lows around 57. Clear skies tomorrow, 85. Lows level off around 59 tomorrow night. Upper 80s Wednesday and Thursday with a slight chance of thunderstorms Thursday. Looking at the long range, 87 Friday, 88 Saturday, and 89 on Sunday. In the SAM 103.9 Weather Center, I'm meteorologist Ray Miller. Right now, it's 68 degrees.
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0: Alex wearing Jelly Roll and Bloodline. Doja Cat with the Jealous Tight. Well, if you were worried about how's this thing going to go with TikTok and the DOJ, well, TikTok is going to settle with the Department of Justice. It's a 2024 U.S. government lawsuit, about $400 million pay for what the company supposedly violated, the Children's Online Privacy Protection Act. Law requires websites and online services directed at kids to obtain parental consent before collecting personal information from users under 13. I guess they're going to be changing up some of their rules. Probably a good idea.
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8: Weather. Clear tonight with lows around 57.
9: Clear skies tomorrow, 85.
8: Lows level off around 59 tomorrow night. Upper 80s Wednesday and Thursday, with a slight chance of thunderstorms Thursday. Looking at the long range, 87 Friday, 88 Saturday, and 89 on Sunday. In the Sam 103.9 Weather Center, I'm meteorologist Ray Miller. Right now, 66.
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0: Ariana Grande, Hate the May You Love Me, and Miles Smith back there just a little bit ago. It's Todd. You imagine living? It's 2 weeks since the storms came through where you live in Indiana, and you still have no power. 2 weeks. 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I hope they get the relief soon, because that stinks. 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
10: Clear tonight with lows around 57. Clear skies tomorrow, 85. Lows level off around 59 tomorrow night. Upper 80s Wednesday and Thursday with a slight chance of thunderstorms Thursday. Looking at the long range, 87 Friday, 88 Saturday, and 89 on Sunday. In the SAM 103.9 Weather Center, I'm meteorologist Ray Miller. Right now, it's 64 degrees.
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1: Level off on 57 overnight under mainly clear skies. Ample sunshine expected. Tuesday, high temperatures reach up to 85. Lows dip down to about 59. Tuesday night, clear skies. Upper 80s Wednesday and Thursday, with a slight chance for storms Thursday. In the SAM 103.9 Weather Center, I'm meteorologist Laura Lockwood. Right now, it's 63 degrees.
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7: Overnight under clear skies. High temperatures reach up to 85. Tuesday, ample sunshine expected. Clear skies. Tuesday night, lows dip down to about 59. Upper 80s Wednesday and Thursday, with a slight chance for storms Thursday. In the SAM 103.9 Weather Center, I'm meteorologist Laura Lockwood. Right now, it's 62 degrees.
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5: Sam 103.9 Weather. 57 overnight under clear skies. High temperatures reach up to 85. Tuesday, ample sunshine expected. Clear skies. Tuesday night, lows dip down to about 59. Upper 80s Wednesday and Thursday, with a slight chance for storms Thursday. In the Sam 103.9 Weather Center, I'm meteorologist Laura Lockwood. Right now, 61.
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8: Get down to about 57 overnight under clear skies. Ample sunshine expected. Tuesday, high temperatures reach up to 85. Mainly clear skies. Tuesday night, lows dip down to about 60. Upper 80s Wednesday and Thursday, with a slight chance of thunderstorms Thursday. In the SAM 1039 Weather Center, I'm meteorologist Laura Lockwood. Currently, it's 59 degrees.
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9: Weather. 57 overnight under clear skies. Sunny skies again Tuesday, high of 84. Lows around 60. Tuesday night, mainly clear skies. A mix of clouds and sun Wednesday with highs around 86. 87, slight chance of thunderstorms Thursday. In the SAM 103.9 Weather Center, I'm meteorologist Laura Lockwood. Currently 59.
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3: With sunshine expected today, with daytime highs approaching 84. Mainly clear tonight, lows dip down to about 59. Partly cloudy skies tomorrow, highs level off around 86. Upper 80s Thursday and Friday, with a slight chance of thunderstorms Thursday. In the SAM 103.9 Weather Center, I'm meteorologist Laura Lockwood. Currently, it's 59 degrees.
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11: Sunshine expected today, with daytime highs approaching 84. Mainly clear tonight, lows dip down to about 59. Partly cloudy skies tomorrow, highs level off around 86. Upper 80s Thursday and Friday, with a slight chance of thunderstorms Thursday. In the Sam 1039 Weather Center, I'm meteorologist Laura Lockwood. Currently, it's 59 degrees.
0: 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We

0: All right, it's Tuesday. I don't know, but I find that Tuesdays are harder to get up out of bed than Mondays. When Monday morning rolls around, I can jump up, take off, come to work, do whatever. But then Tuesday, I don't know. Tuesday, my butt is dragging. How about you? Why is that? I don't know. Today is National Park Service Founders Day. President Woodrow Wilson declared this on August 25th, 1916. We salute all the national parks, the monuments, historical sites, and we say thank you for keeping those things safe for us. Today is National Banana Split Day, invented back in 1904. When's the last time you had a banana split? I'm trying to think. I was thinking this morning, when's the last time I sat down and ate a banana split? I have to go all the way back to the 70s. I swear I do. I cannot remember the last time I had one. I can't remember the last time I saw one. Do we still make them? Today is National Whiskey Sour Day. You may want to sit down with your bourbon, your rye, take some lemon juice, squirt some syrup in there. Yeah, sounds pretty good right now. Today is National Kiss and Makeup Day. I know you're mad at them. I know you don't like them. And you want to keep that grudge going, but why do it? It just makes you miserable. Kiss and makeup. And today is National Secondhand Wardrobe Day. We salute the vintage and pre-loved fashions that we all love to go out and buy. As a matter of fact, the shirt I am wearing this morning is a secondhand shirt. Yes, it is. And that's what's happening on this Tuesday, August the 25th. Stay with us. News coming up. We got the forecast, The Morning Show, being brought to you by Don Franklin.
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10: Sunshine expected today, with daytime highs approaching 84. Mainly clear tonight, lows dip down to about 59. Partly cloudy skies tomorrow, highs level off around 86. Upper 80s Thursday and Friday, with a slight chance of thunderstorms Thursday. In the SAM 103.9 Weather Center, I'm meteorologist Laura Lockwood. Currently 57.
11: All right, looking outside this morning, we do have clear skies. It's a little cold out there. I'm going to use the word cold. I'm going to say it. The big C word, chilly, cold, call it what you will. May want to put a jacket on this morning, but it's going to warm up pretty good today, 84. You know, I'm not the biggest whiz when it comes to world geography, but I do know where a lot of things are. And when it comes to things in America, I think I'm pretty good at it. I mean, I know where, you know, the capital is, and I know where California is, and I could even find Delaware on the map. Okay? You may not be able to, but I can. Now, not many people are great at world geography. We've settled that question. But you would think that we would be okay with major landmarks in our own backyard. But we're not. Here in America, we Americans do not even know what America has in it. A new survey asked people where different landmarks are, like the Grand Canyon. The Grand Canyon. Do you know which state the Grand Canyon is located in? I mean, I want you to think about that for a minute. If your kids are with you, they probably know. They can probably tell you. Only 38% of Americans know which state the Grand Canyon is in. 19% said it was in Colorado. Yeah, Grand Canyon, that's up there in Colorado. That was the most common wrong answer. The correct answer is Arizona. Only 32% of people know where Niagara Falls is. Do you know where Niagara Falls is? No, not Cumberland Falls. Niagara Falls. New York and Canada were both acceptable answers. And this is the sad part right here. 22% thought it was in Iceland.

0: All right, coming up, we got local news for this Tuesday morning. You know, I'm bad for this. I am really bad. If I like something, I will watch it or listen to it over and over and over and over. Sometimes I look at my Netflix stuff that I've watched, and I realize that I have watched a movie or a show maybe once, twice, three times, four times, maybe more. I mean, if I like a movie, I will watch it over and over. Same thing with music. I remember I would go out and buy an album, and the album would have maybe 10 songs on it. Would I listen to that album from beginning to end? No. I would pick out maybe one, two, three songs that I liked, and those were the songs that I kept skipping to every time on the album. Is that you? New survey, adults who describe themselves as serious music fans, 70% listen to the same tracks and albums on repeat. See, I'm not weird. I'm not odd. All that repetition means they listen to their favorite songs 343 times a year on average and only have about six artists in their rotation at one time. I mean, what about you? When you listen to music, is it the same people over and over and over? Now, this gets boring for a lot of people. I know people who will tell me that. How can you listen to the same songs over and over? You need to experience new music. 27% say they're content with being stuck in their loop, and they do not want to broaden their musical horizons. Now, two-thirds listen to the same songs because they like what they like. They like the song, Shut Up. Others find it comforting and nostalgic, and another 36% claim they're just creatures of habit. So today, when you go home and you flip on your TV and you're watching the same movie again, don't feel bad. When you're in your car listening to music and it's the same song over and over, you, my friend, are in the majority. You like what you like. 6:31, news on the way. Morning show being brought to you by Don Franklin.
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5: In the newsroom, I'm Bo Beecraft. Laurel County deputies arrested 22-year-old Fabian Chavez Friday evening after a traffic stop on Grimes Road north of London. Deputies say Chavez was driving a Kia Forte with a damaged windshield and couldn't provide identification or proof of insurance. During the stop, authorities say he ran from the scene on foot but was quickly captured in a nearby field. He's been charged on multiple counts and was booked into the Laurel County Correctional Center. The only adult charged in the shooting death of 70-year-old Somerset resident Sherry Mitko is due in court this week. Mitko was found shot to death in her home August 12th, with investigators later charging 20-year-old McCoy Cheney. Three juveniles have also been charged in connection with the case. Cheney remains jailed on a $1.5 million cash bond and scheduled for arraignment before a Pulaski County judge. With news, I'm Bo Beecraft.
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8: Sam, sunshine expected today, with daytime highs approaching 84. Mainly clear tonight, lows dip down to about 59. Partly cloudy skies tomorrow, highs level off around 86. Upper 80s Thursday and Friday, with a slight chance of thunderstorms Thursday. In the SAM 1039 Weather Center, I'm meteorologist Laura Lockwood, currently 57.
0: All right, top of the hour, got more local news coming up for Tuesday. A little bit nippy out there this morning. Yes, you may want to put on a jacket. May not need it too long, though. It's going to be warming up into the 80s today. All right, this is a touchy subject here. What do men dislike most about their wives? Ooh, this is something men do not talk about. We do not mention anything at all to anybody about this because we do not want it to get back to you-know-who. This is stuff that we bury deep, deep inside us. What do men dislike most about their wives? Well, we've got a survey, and this was done very confidentially. We did this in the darkness of a room with nobody around. The number one thing is anger and irritability. Did you hear that, ladies? That is the number one thing that we guys dislike about you, our sweet, loving wives. Anger and irritability. And most of that is directed toward us. After that, it's being too fussy. Oh, here's one. Talking too much. That'll tick them off. Spending too much money. And last but not least, on the hit list of the top five, being selfish. All right. Did you hear that? Anger and irritability. Being too fussy. Talking too much. Spending too much money. And ladies, being selfish. Now you know. Let the fighting begin. 6:36 news, top of the hour, morning show brought to you by Don Franklin. Good morning to you.

0: I knew it.
1: Coming up top of the hour, got some local news for you on a Tuesday. Well, let me tell you, folks, I am a Virgo. I am a Virgo. My daughter is a Virgo, and we are very, well, we're anal retentive. Our butts are very tight. And when it comes to being somewhere on time, oh, yeah. Oh, yeah. We will go out of our way to be on time. If you tell me to be there at 5 o'clock, I'm going to show up at 4:50. I'm going to leave the house in time to be there. My wife, on the other hand, is a Gemini. She's in no hurry for anything. Last night, we were supposed to be at my daughter's softball game at 6. I was ready to leave at 5:25, 5:30. We did not leave the house until 10 minutes till 6. We were 10 minutes, about 15 minutes late. Now, if you're running early for work today, great. But apparently that did not make the list. A new poll looked at the events we're most likely to show up early for. And number one isn't your current job. It's like, I already have that job. Why should I get there early? Number one is a job interview. 87% of us would try to get there just a little bit early. Yes! You want enough time to be able to sit down, catch your breath, and think about what you're going to say and do. 80% said concerts. It ranked first in arriving very early. True. You want to get there, find a parking space. You want to walk around. You want to look around. You want to have some fun before the concert. You do not want to walk in, you know, two songs into the concert. Sporting events. Once again, tailgating. You want to have fun. 76% say you get there early. Movies. Another 76% said you want to get there early for that because, once again, when you walk in and it's pitch dark and you can't see. See, now I'm getting angry. Weddings? You want to walk in before the bride does. Now, the one thing we don't want to be too early for, and I kind of understand this one, is parties. I don't want to be the first person to get there. It's awkward. I mean, the party starts at 7:30. You get there at like 7:20. And nobody else is there but you, and they're still getting ready for the party. A third would get there early. 34% would get there right on time. And 31% say, nope, I'm going to be fashionably late. So there we go. I hope you get to where you have to be early today. The Morning Show, being brought to you by Don Franklin. Forecast on the way.
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12: Sunshine expected today, with daytime highs approaching 84. Mainly clear tonight, lows dip down to about 59. Partly cloudy skies tomorrow, highs level off around 86. Upper 80s Thursday and Friday, with a slight chance of thunderstorms Thursday. In the SAM 103.9 Weather Center, I'm meteorologist Laura Lockwood. Currently 57.
1: All right, looking outside this morning. Beautiful morning out there. Clear skies. Little bit nippy, but it's going to warm up. Going to be a nice day. More than two-thirds of people say they have had at least one great idea. And the average person has had four light bulb realizations about their life. I mean, you're sitting there, you're thinking about what you're doing, and all of a sudden this idea just gets shoved between your ears. Boom! Light bulb comes on above your head, and you realize, wow, That's what I need to do. And more than half of people who have had a great idea have already started working on making that thing happen. Now, some of those things that people are doing include, you know, starting a new business, writing a book, or growing a at-home produce garden, or whatever. Whatever it will take to get your life in order. Get your finances in order, your love life. Now, the survey also found the top five excuses people have abandoned a really good idea. I mean, you know, this is the kind of stuff that can really get you going, maybe make you some money. But we say, not sure where to begin. This is a biggie. This sounds like me, too lazy. You just don't want to get off the couch to do it. Oh, that's a great idea, but yeah, I'm a fool with it. Not enough money. Too busy with other things. And last but not least, just feeling overwhelmed. So there we go. This morning, did the light bulb go off over your head? Have you got a good idea? Maybe you want to think about it. News on the way. We'll do that top of the hour. The Morning Show, being brought to you by Don Franklin.

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2: In the newsroom, I'm Bo Beecraft. The Pulaski County Coroner has identified a man who drowned at Lake Cumberland over the weekend. Officials report 66-year-old Ricky Turner of London jumped from a boat in the Pittman Creek area Saturday and never resurfaced. Rescue crews searched through the evening before resuming efforts Sunday morning, with Turner's body recovered around noon Sunday. Authorities say a separate drowning involving a Lexington man was also reported at Lake Cumberland over the weekend. That investigation continues. The London Laurel County Chamber of Commerce held its August membership luncheon at the London Community Center recently. Attendees heard updates from Baptist Health Corbin, including progress on a $100 million patient care expansion set to add 48 private rooms and significantly increase emergency department capacity. The event welcomed several new chamber members, with officials saying the luncheon provided networking opportunities and updates on major local projects of interest. With news, I'm Bo Beecraft.
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4: Sunshine expected today, with daytime highs approaching 84. Mainly clear tonight, lows dip down to about 59. Partly cloudy skies tomorrow, highs level off around 86. Upper 80s Thursday and Friday, with a slight chance of thunderstorms Thursday. In the SAM 1039 Weather Center, I'm meteorologist Laura Lockwood. Currently 57.

0: 7:17 on a Tuesday morning. We got 57 degrees, clear skies, looking like it's going to be a good day out there. You know, the other day we were talking about kissing. Kissing is nice. Kissing, we like to kiss. I want you to think back to your first kiss. Think back to that moment in time where you puckered up, or maybe you didn't have a chance to pucker up. Maybe the kiss just came. Sometimes we get no warning. The question is, was that first kiss good, bad, or was it a total disaster? Think about this. First kiss, good, bad, or a total disaster? Now, only 12% of people said their first kiss was bad. I mean, let's be honest. It's your first kiss. You really have no experience at it, so you really don't have anything to base, you know, the experience on. And it has to be, you know, good. 51% said it was good or very good. 21% said, nah, just okay. 8% said somewhat bad. 4% said very bad. 11% couldn't even remember. How can you not remember your first kiss? And here's the sad part. 4% of adults, they still haven't been kissed. Never been kissed. That's sad. Now, how old were you when you got that first kiss? The most common answer was middle school. Yes, that's when the hormones are running wild. A lot of things going on there. 26% said high school. 22% had their first kiss in elementary school. Now, those people, yeah, they're starting early. And 11%, they held on, and they were over 18 when they puckered up. Now, most of us think we're pretty good kissers. 74% said good, great, or amazing. Only 2% said horrible. Now, there's some things that stand in the way of a good kiss. Bad breath, too much tongue, allowing your teeth to be involved, not enough tongue. See, that tongue thing is iffy. I mean, do you go in? Do you go, you know, all the way in? Or do you just tickle there at the mouth? I don't know. Tongue is a ticklish subject. And kissing with your eyes open, which is just awkward and weird. I mean, why would you want to do that? Close your eyes, don't look, pucker up, put one on them. The Morning Show being brought to you by Don Franklin. We're back with your forecast.
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0: Local hospitals could close if Rogers has his way. That's why we need Ned.
1: I'm Ned Pillersdorf, and I approve this message because I'm running for Congress to fight for you like I did in the Eric Kahn scandal. 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
4: Well, sunshine expected today with daytime highs approaching 84. Mainly clear tonight, lows dip down to about 59. Partly cloudy skies tomorrow, highs level off around 86. Upper 80s Thursday and Friday with a slight chance of thunderstorms Thursday. In the SAM 1039 Weather Center, I'm meteorologist Laura Lockwood, currently 57.
5: Coming up, we got news from the wild side, bottom of the hour. You know, the other day I was thrown into a situation where I was put in a room with people that I really didn't know all that well. And when that happens to you, and basically it happens quite a lot, you have to make, yeah, small talk. Nothing earth-shattering, nothing that's going to be, on the 6 o'clock news, no breaking news. It's small talk. Now, a new poll found that most of us are fine with doing, you know, the small talk thing. But the most common response was basically, I guess it's just something we have to do, which is true. I mean, when you're in a room with people you don't know and you have no idea what these people do, how they feel about things, you talk about things that are not that important. The biggie being the weather. Oh, it sure was cold this morning, wasn't it? Yeah, I'd wear a jacket. Now, 35% of us like or love chit-chatting with people. 24% dislike or basically hate it. 37% are neutral. They just go through the motions. Yeah. Most of us think we're pretty good at it, though. 81% said that we're at least okay with making small talk, including 18% who think that they're great at it. So what about you? When you get around people that you don't know and you got to make small talk, can you do it? Or do you whoop out the phone and stare at the screen? I've seen that happen many times. 725 News from the Wild Side is on the way. Sam 103.9.

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1: You know, the last time I checked, Michael Jackson passed away back in 2009. Hard to believe. Michael's been gone that long. 2009. But I'm beginning to maybe doubt that. Maybe Michael is still with us. Is this a conspiracy? I don't know. Let's go down to the great state of Florida. Where else? That's where all the weird stuff happens. Florida. They are investigating a robbery where a gunman was wearing a single glove. Yes! And made off with cash from a gas station. Now, this happened last week. Now, the man went in and used some sort of ruse to distract the clerk before brandishing a gun. Now, remember, he's got a glove on and demanding money. He got away with $670. He ran off. Gone. Now, the police haven't found him yet, but the description is fascinating. Now, this is where the conspiracy theory starts to dig in deep. Now, police say this smooth criminal was wearing one white glove. Yes, one white glove. He's got the glove on. He was also wearing a tan sun hat, a white medical mask. Does that sound familiar? A light green shirt and black pants. Sounds like somebody we know. You never know. Michael may still be with us down in Florida. Apparently, he's gone through all his money and he needs some cash. $670 is what he got. So there we go. The smooth criminal. 7:36. We're going to come back, check out the forecast. The Morning Show brought to you by Don Franklin.
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9: Sunshine expected today, with daytime highs approaching 84. Mainly clear tonight, lows dip down to about 59. Partly cloudy skies tomorrow, highs level off around 86. Upper 80s Thursday and Friday, with a slight chance of thunderstorms Thursday. In the SAM 103.9 Weather Center, I'm meteorologist Laura Lockwood, currently 57.
1: We've got local news one more time coming up top of the hour. You know, it's only natural for younger generations to think that older generations are lame. My parents thought it about their parents. I thought it with my parents. My kids thought I was totally lame. Now my grandkids feel the same way. So it's only natural for that to happen. Now, according to Gen Z, the young folk, there are 10 millennial trends that are no longer cool. Did you hear that, millennials? People in your 30s and 40s? Apparently, the younger generation doesn't think you're very cool anymore. And here are 10 things that they say you need to stop doing. Taking photos of your food and posting it online. I know people who still do this. Stop it. Young people say, no, no, no, no, no. The phrase, I did a thing, you need to stop saying. Skinny jeans. They say, do away with your skinny jeans because it reminds the young folks of Gru from Despicable Me. Which is true. He had some pretty skinny jeans on. Saying LOL out loud. Somebody said don't do that because it makes the young people feel like you're mocking them. So don't do it. Open-toed shoes. Monochrome furniture. The term adulting. Quit saying it. Side parts in your hair. Stop doing that. High-waisted jeans. So you can't wear the skinny jeans or the high-waisted ones. And finally, people who do the Jim Carrey face are automatically, what's the new word? Polyester? I don't think we say cringy anymore, right? It's hard to keep up. So there we go. Millennials, listen up. The young folks say you're getting old and you need to do away with these things because you're lame. 743, we got news top of the hour. Sam 103.9.

0: Top of the hour, we got local news one more time on this Tuesday morning. Well, you may have missed this. I know I did. Last Wednesday was National Potato Day. Kind of came, it went. Who knew? Let's talk about potato dishes and what we like to eat with the humble potato. Over 30% say their favorite way to eat a potato is, are you ready? French fries. Oh, yeah, we cut them up, drop them in some oil. We fry them. We eat them. 17% said mashed potatoes. 16% said baked potatoes. And then we got 7% liking potato chips. And another 7% said, I want my potatoes roasted. 6% said hash browns. Tater tots got 5%. Potato salad, 4%. Other, any other way to eat a tater. 5% say they can't commit to just one type of potato. They like them all. And I don't blame them. Then we got these weird folk out there who are going to starve to death during the zombie apocalypse because they say they don't like potatoes. That's all we're going to have, people. 1% say, I don't like potatoes. Now, baked potatoes are really falling out of favor with people. Yes, we're not eating baked potatoes like we used to. Maybe they're boring. I don't know. To me, a baked potato is just mashed potatoes that you have to mash yourself with the skin on. But I like a good baked potato. Now, 28% of boomers say baked potatoes are their favorite. That drops to 19% for Gen X, 12% for millennials, and just 5% for the Gen Zers. So there we go. Baked potatoes. We may not be seeing them before too long. Now, what do young people, how do they like their potatoes? Hash browns, potato chips, and of course, number one, French fries. So what about you? How do you like the lowly potato? Mash it up, cut it up, make hash browns out of it. 751, The Morning Show, being brought to you by Don Franklin.
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9: Ample sunshine expected today with a high of 84. Mainly clear skies tonight. Lows dip down to about 59. A mix of clouds and sun tomorrow. Daytime highs approaching 86. Upper 80s Thursday and Friday with a slight chance for storms Thursday. In the SAM 103.9 Weather Center, I'm meteorologist Laura Lockwood, currently 57.
0: All right, coming up top of the hour, got local news one more time. I have often said this, naming a baby is a big deal. Because when you give a child a name, that is the moniker that they have to live with their entire life. And I've known some people who have had some really strange first names, and it's made their lives, you know, a little difficult. Now, there's an emerging trend to name kids after weapons. Names like Gunner, Wesson, Caliber, Shooter, Trigger, Blade, Cannon, Remington, Beretta, Colt, Ruger, Winchester, Arson. Why would you do that? Cutter and Dagger. Now, these names are popular. A baby name expert says weapons-inspired names may have a renegade spirit, which has been the rising theme. You know, people want to say, hey, I can't be pushed around. I'm going to name my kid this. Now, Maverick ranks higher than ever, and cowboy-style names like Dutton, Stetson and Boone are climbing the charts. They sound strong, they sound masculine, and they sound independent, which is what a lot of people want these days. But some experts, they warn that names like this may not age well, because let's be honest, in 10, 15 years, we may be out of this phase. And you got somebody named Stetson or Cutter or worse yet, Arson. Some experts warn that these names may not age well. They glamorize violence and tie your kid to a name that comes with baggage or, and this is the kicker right here, can become a joke. So people may want to think twice, pull out a big book of baby names. They say stick to familiar names and keep in mind that this person, this baby, is going to live for a long time. Keep your fingers crossed. 70, 80 years, long after you are gone. So please, give them a good name. 7:58, news on the way. Morning show being brought to you by Don Franklin.

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1: In the newsroom, I'm Bo Beecraft. As students return to class, Laurel County Schools police officers have completed advanced tactical training designed to strengthen school safety efforts. The week-long program included firearms training, close-quarters response tactics, breaching techniques, and emergency threat response exercises. Training was conducted on school campuses to help officers prepare for real-world scenarios. School officials say every school in the district has a full-time school resource officer assigned to it. District leaders say the training is part of an ongoing effort to maintain safe learning environments throughout Laurel County. The City of London is looking to fill a general clerk position at City Hall. The job includes a variety of administrative duties, including collecting taxes, permit fees, business fees, and other city payments. City officials say the position supports both the mayor's office and city clerks. Anyone interested can find more information through London City Hall or the city's website, with applications being accepted now. With news, I'm Bo Beecraft.
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3: Ample sunshine expected today with a high of 84. Mainly clear skies tonight, lows dip down to about 59. A mix of clouds and sun tomorrow, daytime highs approaching 86. Upper 80s Thursday and Friday with a slight chance for storms Thursday. In the SAM 1039 Weather Center, I'm meteorologist Laura Lockwood, currently 59.

0: It's 8:16 on a Tuesday morning. Once again, we got sunshine, 59 degrees. Forecast coming up along with our bag of stuff. We're going to pour it on the table, see what we got. We'll wrap it up the morning show in about 30 minutes. You know, when you're a kid, it's very common to be afraid of the dark. All the lights go out. It's dark. You can't see. You don't know what's out there. I know a lot of parents have night lights. You turn the night light on. Gives a child a nice low light so that they still can see what's going on. Being afraid of the dark is common for kids, but it turns out that a lot of Americans, adults, have not outgrown that fear. Now, 29% of adults admit that they're still afraid of the dark. Now, you're probably thinking, oh, it's women. Women are afraid of the dark. Turn out the light. They got to have their night lights. No. Men are slightly more likely than women to still have this fear. Yes, grown men in their underwear, afraid of the dark. The poll finds that a quarter, 24%, sleep with a nightlight to help them less afraid of the dark, and 11% also sleep with a stuffed animal or other thing to comfort them. Now, at my house, we do have nightlights, but there's a reason, because I'm up and down all night. Up, down, whatever. And the last thing I want to do is split my toe open on the door, side of the wall, whatever. And that could happen very easily, especially trying to get back in bed. So, yes, we do have nightlights. 10% sleep with the lights on, and twice as many men do this as compared to women. So, yes, men, still little boys, afraid of the dark. 818, The Morning Show, being brought to you by Don Franklin.
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0: This weather forecast being brought

You know, it's hard to believe, but Labor Day is just what? It's under 2 weeks away, right? The wrap-up of summer. Where did summer 2026 go? Seems like we just went through Memorial Day. Kick off the whole thing and boom! Now, summer doesn't officially end until, what, like the 21st, 22nd of September? But, you know, Labor Day, that's when we kind of call everything quits. Now, if you're thinking about having a Labor Day cookout, they put people to the test and they ask them, what are the best cookout foods to have? Now, they put the food in four categories. The best of the best, the ones that are good but not great. Then we got the ones we think are just, meh, okay. And then we got the foods we're going to skip. Now, these are the best. These are the best of the best. Burgers, hot dogs, you got to have cheese to put on those burgers. Then we got grilled chicken wings, steak, ribs, potato salad, corn on the cob, and beef brisket. That is the best. Now, these are good, but not great. Pasta salad, pork chops, kebabs, avocado, grilled seafood, and something I like, the grilled veggies. Then we got the just okay foods. Sweet potatoes, chips. I thought chips would do better. Grilled mushrooms, lamb chops, onions, bacon, pineapple, and grilled bananas. And finally, we got the foods that we're going to pass on. Coleslaw, yes. Rolls, pitas, grilled eggplant, grilled cauliflower, and for some reason, grilled pears. Has anybody ever grilled a pear? I don't think I ever have. So there we go. Happy Labor Day. Have a good barbecue. But make sure you got the best of the best. Sam 103.9, good morning to you.

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0: Sam 1039, it's 8:33 on a Tuesday morning. You know, I've noticed that when something new comes out, we all jump on the bandwagon. We all want to use it, and we do, and I don't know, after a while, we begin to realize that it's all right, but, you know, seems like the old way of doing things kind of works out the best. A new poll finds that half of Americans are trying to disconnect from the digital world. Isn't that true? Wouldn't it be nice just to turn off the phone and turn off the computer and walk away from it? Most of us want to live in an analog world where things were a tad bit simpler. May not have been as easy, but they were simpler. Now, these are some of the things that we are doing. Using an actual notebook for notes. Apps are great, but pens and paper, guess what? They still exist. Reading books. E-readers just aren't the same. I mean, it's a book. Pick it up. Open it up. Using a paper calendar. It's, you know, you're not ditching your calendar on your phone, but it's nice to have one. I've got one in the studio with me right now. Playing physical games like board games and puzzles instead of video games. Using an alarm clock, not your phone. Writing letters. When's the last time you got a real letter in the mail? I have no idea the last time somebody wrote me a letter. Now, if you're under 30, I say you have probably never gotten a letter in the mail. Using an old school planner. Wearing a watch. Not a smart watch, just a dumb watch that basically just tells you the time. Analog music. Listening to records, CD, or listening to the radio. Thank you. And actual cameras. Phone cameras are really good, but it's kind of nice to see somebody taking pictures with just a camera. All right, we are back. We'll check out the forecast. Bag of stuff ready to go. We'll wrap up the morning show on a Tuesday morning. Stay with us.
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13: Ample sunshine expected today with a high of 84. Mainly clear skies tonight. Lows dip down to about 59. A mix of clouds and sun tomorrow. Daytime highs approaching 86. Upper 80s Thursday and Friday with a slight chance for storms Thursday. In the SAM 103.9 Weather Center, I'm meteorologist Laura Lockwood. Currently, it's 61 degrees.
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0: Sam 1039 847. We have got to wrap things up on this Tuesday. Here's your stuff. This is kind of depressing. When are women the most beautiful and men the most handsome? Now, we would like to think that, you know, we may have some age on us, but we're still looking good. But apparently, women, according to this study, peak at 30, which kind of young. You peak at 30 when it comes to your looks, ladies. Men peak at 34. So we have 4 more good years after you, ladies. After that, straight downhill. Pokemon Crocs. And I don't think we need these. Who came up with this idea? Pokemon Crocs are dropping in November. Okay. About 90% of Americans use a smartphone, and we take around 20 photos a day. Back on August 24th, 2006, the International Astronomical Union, yes, we have one of those, decided a planet has to clear the neighborhood around its orbit. So I'm assuming it has to go around something. I don't know. Apparently, Pluto doesn't do that. Pluto doesn't do it. It is now a dwarf planet, and it joins Uranus. Oh, come on. You laugh every time you say that. They are both now dwarf planets. About 1 in 3 of us say heated seats are a must-have when buying a vehicle. We want our tushies warm on those cold days. 39% of women admit that they borrowed their man's underwear. Really? You really borrowed our underwear? 37% of Americans now believe in aliens. That's the highest ever recorded. Hotels report 75,000 stuffed animals are left behind in rooms every single year. 6 in 10 Americans never delete photos from their phones. They can go back years, years, and years. And last but not least, a new survey says 1 in 4 drivers admit to texting while driving, which means that the other 3 who say they are not texting, they are liars. I think the number is higher than that. All right, that's some stuff that you can rely on for this Tuesday. Check out Don Franklin at DonFranklinAuto.com. We got the forecast coming up.
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15: Ample sunshine expected today with a high of 84. Mainly clear skies tonight. Lows dip down to about 59. A mix of clouds and sun tomorrow. Daytime highs approaching 86. Upper 80s Thursday and Friday, with a slight chance for storms Thursday. In the SAM 103.9 Weather Center, I'm meteorologist Laura Lockwood. Right now, 63.
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That's somber. 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It's Middays with Dave. I'm Dave Begley, taking over for Terry Harris on this Tuesday. Coming up, we have Olivia Rodrigo and Noah Kahan. Right now, it's Sabrina Carpenter with Tears on Sam.

0: Noah Kahn, The Great Divide, on Sam 103.9. I'm Dave Begley on this Tuesday, post-Monday. Yes, we survived Monday. And with Monday in the rear view, the rest of the work week, it's a piece of cake. Or maybe a banana split. We'll talk about that next hour. One day closer to the weekend. On with the work week. Coming up, we'll have a look at the forecast, and we'll get you back to the music with Post Malone. At the bottom of the hour, we'll check out the community calendar.
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3: Unfortunately, political violence is now part of our culture and reared its ugly head on January 6th when hundreds of Capitol Police officers were violently assaulted by rioters determined to prevent the peaceful transfer of power. 88-year-old Congressman Hal Rogers was the only Kentucky congressman to vote not to certify that election. And to make matters worse, Rogers actually voted during a committee vote to pay the rioters $1.8 billion. In other words, he wants to pay money to criminals who beat up cops. The next time there is an election they don't agree

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2: Sunshine expected today with a high of 84. Mainly clear skies tonight. Lows dip down to about 59. A mix of clouds and sun tomorrow. Daytime highs approaching 86. Upper 80s Thursday and Friday with a slight chance for storms Thursday. In the SAM 103.9 Weather Center, I'm meteorologist Laura Lockwood. Right now, 63.
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0: Tastes So Good, Niall Horan on Sam 103.9. Dave Begley here with a look at the community calendar. Here's what's happening at the Laurel County Public Library today. Coming up at the top of the hour, 10 a.m., Diabetes Self-Management Session 2. Tomorrow at 2, it'll be Computer Lab, Open Question and Answer. Thursday, the Lego Club meets at 6, also 6 on the stage Thursday evening. It's Lost in Paradise, a tribute to Jimmy Buffett. Love Jimmy Buffett. I'll have to get in on that. Also coming up this weekend, the Laurel County Homecoming at Levi Jackson Park. That all starts 6 p.m. with the Moonlight Market and food trucks. I'll have inflatables, petting zoo, trackless train, magic show. Mash Grass will be on the stage at 6 p.m. Also, cornhole tournament taking place. And Jordan Allen takes the stage at 8, and fireworks at dusk. And it all continues on Saturday. Also, the Laurel County Homecoming Parade. That'll be Saturday. The actual parade is at 11 a.m. at Town Center Park. Festivities at Town Center will be 10 a.m. until 1. But to find out more information on the Laurel County Homecoming at their Facebook page. And also a complete schedule of events. Lots happening this weekend at Levi Jackson and Town Center for the parade. And also the Chicken Festival. That's next month, September 24th through the 27th. Go to Chicken Festival on Facebook or their website, chickenfestival.com. And for more information on happenings around London, Laurel County, and the region, go to visitlondonky.com. 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Coming up, I'll be back to the music with Conan Gray and Tame Impala on Sam.
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0: Ariana Grande, Into You on Sam 103.9. I'm Dave Beglick. Good morning. Australia's recorded music industry will bar tracks wholly generated by artificial intelligence from official charts as burgeoning generative technologies threaten artists' livelihoods, according to a representative. The crackdown comes as a variation of Madonna's pop hit Like a Prayer, created by an Australian producer using AI-generated vocals and drums, has spent 16 weeks in the Australian top 20, stoking debate about generative AI's place in music. What do you think? Coming up, I'll be back to the music with Harry Styles on Sam.
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gorgeous. Doja Cat with Gorgeous on Sam 103.9. 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It's Middays with Dave. I'm Dave Begley on this Tuesday. And National Banana Split Day. That sounds good about now. We'll talk more about that in a bit. Just ahead, Gracie Abrams and Ella Langley. Right now, it's Mark Amber with Belong Together.

0: Ella Langley, Choosing Texas on Sam 103.9. I'm Dave Begley. Good Tuesday morning and happy National Banana Split Day. Originally served in drugstores, soda fountains, and ice cream parlors, the banana split is traditionally served in a long dish called a boat. Now, back when I was a kid, I usually got them in a boat-shaped bowl. It was like a little blue plastic boat that you could use later on to play with. Yeah. But you split a banana long ways, put it in that boat, then add 3 scoops of ice cream. Could be just vanilla or vanilla, chocolate, and strawberry with the toppings on, crushed pineapple, strawberry, and fudge. Then add some crushed nuts, maybe some whipped cream, maraschino cherries, and banana split. Coming up, we'll have a look at forecasts. We'll get you back to the music with David Guetta. And at the bottom of the hour, the Birthday Club.
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7: Sunshine expected today with a high of 84. Mainly clear skies tonight. Lows dip down to about 59. A mix of clouds and sun tomorrow. Daytime highs approaching 86. Upper 80s Thursday and Friday with a slight chance for storms Thursday. In the SAM 103.9 Weather Center, I'm meteorologist Laura Lockwood. Right now, it's 70 degrees.
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0: Lady Gaga, Abracadabra on Sam 103.9. Dave Begley here with the Birthday Club and three local birthdays so far today. We have my first cousin once removed, Brooke Napier. Happy birthday, Brooke, from me and Mary and all the family. Happy birthday to my friend Chris Grigsby, Semper Fi, and happy birthday from all your friends and family. Happy birthday to Sherry Cartwright. That's from your husband and kids. And all of us here at Sam 103.9 wish Chris, Brooke, and Sherry a happy birthday too, and many more. They're celebrating with some famous folks like Baseball Hall of Famer Raleigh Fingers, 80 today. Singer, bassist Gene Simmons of Kiss, 77. Singer Rob Halford of Judas Priest, 75. Keyboardist Jeff Downs of Asia and Yes, 74. Singer-guitarist Elvis Costello, 72. Film director Tim Burton, 68. Country singer and Miley Cyrus dad, Billy Ray Cyrus, 65. Guitarist Vivian Campbell of Def Leppard is 64. Actor Blair Underwood is 62. NFL Hall of Famer Cornelius Bennett, 61. TV chef Rachel Ray, 58. Country singer Jody Messina is 56. Model Claudia Schiffer is 56. NFL Hall of Famer Marvin Harrison, 54. Actor Rachel Bilson is 45. And actor Blake Lively, 39. Get in the zone,
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0: That's somber. My body isn't ready. That's what I say every morning when I get out of bed. Dave Begley here. So it can be hard to close off the world for even a few minutes these days, especially with the smartphones. You got stuff coming at you all the time, and you're so accessible to everybody. So where do you go to sneak away and get a little me time when you need to clear your mind? Now, I'm an introvert, so I got to do that every day at some point, a few times a day. Now, I can socialize with the best of them, speak publicly, well, on the radio, but need some me time every now and then. In a new poll, 52% of young women, especially between the ages of 19 and 35, say taking showers is the only me time they get in a given day to process their stressors, emotions, and the ups and downs of daily life. 79% of women say they're in need of more me time right now. The women say they can get bogged down by finances, work, and family stuff, and alone time in the shower allows them to let their random thoughts roam, reflect on the day, and think about memories. I mean, seems like a small thing, but thinking about memories, just thinking, letting your mind wander. When do you have time for that these days? Yeah. Coming up, we'll have you back to the music with Morgan Wallen featuring Tate McRae.
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Maroon 5 featuring Megan Thee Stallion, Beautiful Mistakes on Sam 103.9, your number one choice for hit music. It's Middays with Dave. I'm Dave Begley on this Tuesday. We survived Monday, getting on with the work week. It's also National Park Service Founders Day. We'll talk about that in a bit. Just ahead, Taylor Swift and Post Malone. Right now, it's Alex Warren, Fever Dream.

0: That's Post Malone featuring Doja Cat, I Like You, on Sam 103.9. I'm Dave Begley on this Tuesday and National Park Service Founders Day. It was on this date in 1916 that President Woodrow Wilson signed what is now called the Organic Act to establish the National Park Service as part of the Department of Interior. The National Park Service protects 400 areas in 50 states, U.S. territories, and the District of Columbia, totaling 84 million acres, protecting against logging and commercial and private use so that future generations can enjoy the natural beauty. Coming up, we'll have a look at the forecast, and we'll have you back to the music with Benson Boone. At the bottom of the hour, we'll check traffic.
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9: weather. Ample sunshine expected today with a high of 84. Mainly clear skies tonight. Lows dip down to about 59. A mix of clouds and sun tomorrow. Daytime highs approaching 86. Upper 80s Thursday and Friday, with a slight chance for storms Thursday. In the SAM 103.9 Weather Center, I'm meteorologist Laura Lockwood. Right now, 72.
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Want You Back, that's 5 seconds of summer on Sam 103.9. Dave Begley here with a look at traffic, and no traffic problems have been texted in so far, so looks like smooth sailing for your lunch run. A little later on, watch out for the kiddos getting off the school bus, going home, and a little extra traffic out there with parents shuttling their kids. Also, we have a couple of projects from the Transportation Cabinet. In Jackson County, Kentucky 89 is closed to through traffic today and tomorrow between the intersection with L. Russell Road and Peachtree Road. That's 8 a.m. to 5 p.m. each day, today and tomorrow. Also, 25E southbound in Knox County is reduced to one lane as contractors do shoulder repairs. That's from the railroad crossing out to Knox Street, 7 a.m. to 5:30 p.m. each day for the next 3 to 4 weeks. And if you happen upon a traffic situation, or if you have a birthday or song request, text it in to us at 864-2148, 864-2148. Don't text and drive, and buckle up.

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0: Huntrix with Golden on Sam 103.9. I'm Dave Begley on this Tuesday, rolling up on the noon hour, so it's lunchtime. And if you're going to be stuck inside watching TV tonight, here's what you have to look forward to. On Fox, Kitchen Nightmares is on at 8, followed by Beat Shazam at 9. America's Got Talent is on NBC at 8. That'll be followed by Password at 10. On ABC, Jeopardy! Masters, the premiere of that, 8 o'clock. That's followed by Celebrity Family Feud at 9, and another Celebrity Family Feud at 10. And on CBS, NCIS is on at 8. NCIS Origins is on at 9, and another Origins at 10. Get your NCIS fixed tonight. Here on Sam, here's what's coming up. Olivia Dean.
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1: You played it cool and I played it dumb. 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Laugh it off, but the damage is done. Saying, baby, just relax.

watermelon sugar. Harry Styles, Watermelon Sugar on Sam 103.9, your number one hit music station. It's Middays with Dave. I'm Dave Begley on this Tuesday. Thanks for taking me along on your lunch hour. It's also National Kiss and Makeup Day. We'll talk more about that in a bit. Just ahead, we have Kane Brown, also Dominic Fike. Right now, it's Ray with the musical question, Where is My Husband?

0: Baby Doll. That's Dominic Fike on Sam 103.9. I'm Dave Begley. Good Tuesday afternoon. Happy National Kiss and Makeup Day. Reminding us to end the quarrels, arguments, and fights. Instead, come to an agreement with someone you may have a disagreement with. It's similar to the April 2nd National Reconciliation Day. Today gives us a chance to make amends. Even if it's to agree to disagree, bury the hatchet, just not in each other. Coming up, we'll have a look at the forecast, and we'll have you back to the music with Akon.
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4: If you had $1.8 billion to give Congress, what would you tell them to do with it? Ned Pillersdorf says he'd use that money to defend Medicaid, Medicare, Social Security, and food stamps. 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Not 88-year-old Hal Rogers. 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That's why we need Ned.
5: I'm Ned Pillersdorf, and I approve this message because I'm running for Congress to fight for you like I did in the Eric Kahn scandal. 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
9: Bright sunshine expected this afternoon with daytime highs approaching 84. Lows dip down to about 59. Tonight, mainly clear. Highs around 86. Tomorrow, partly cloudy. Highs around 87. Thursday, with a slight chance for storms. Slight chance for showers. 86 on Friday. In the Sam 103.9 Weather Center, I'm meteorologist Ray Miller. Right now, 75.
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0: Sweetest Pie. That's Megan Thee Stallion with Dua Lipa on Sam 103.9. Dave Begley here. Whether it's when picking your lottery numbers or hoping an investment skyrockets, we've all dreamed about hitting it big and becoming really rich. But how far would people go to make that happen? Well, new survey finds a lot of folks would be willing to go to extremes to score $1 million. Dignity comes cheap for some people, including 13% who would be willing to publicly embarrass themselves for $5,000 or less. But for $1 million, some Americans would give up love, friends, and even risk their lives. More than half, 59%, would be willing to disappear and start a new life. And the same amount would ditch all devices and go off-grid. Another 43% would break up with their current partner, while 41% would give up intimacy forever for that seven-figure payday. Over a quarter, 27% would marry someone they didn't love. 2 in 10, 20%, would take an unethical job that pays well, and 15% admit they'd even frame a friend for something they didn't do. Nearly half, 46%, would put their lives on the line and step into a real-life squid game for the chance to score $33 million, just like the winner on the Netflix show. To win that $33 million, 40% of Americans would even bankrupt a stranger. Another 46% say they'd consider it, depending on whose money was at risk. Fortunately, people do have some priorities, like the 10% who claim they'd reject $1 million if they couldn't share it. Wow, that explains a lot, doesn't it? Coming up, we'll get you back to the music with Ella Langley on Sam. Get in the zone,
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0: Metro Boomin, featuring The Weeknd and 21 Savage, Creepin' on Sam 103.9. Speaking of creepin', the Okaloosa County Sheriff's Office in Florida titled a Facebook post, "Smile, You're Being FaceTimed Using a Stolen Phone." Which brings us to the case of 18-year-old Chandler Carlisle, who police say asked to borrow a guy's phone to call for a ride home, but ran off with it. Yeah, he forgot that borrowing involves returning the thing you borrowed. Now, the victim had a friend call the police for him, and he couldn't call himself because, well, his phone was stolen. But a deputy responded and first texted the stolen phone, identifying himself and demanding its return. When that didn't work, he made a FaceTime call to the phone, and the thief answered. Then the deputy snapped a picture of the guy. Carlisle stands charged with grand theft. So, yeah. Coming up, get you back to the music with Tame Impala.
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Justin Bieber with Daisies on Sam 103.9, London's hit music station. It's Middays with Dave. I'm Dave Begley on this Tuesday and National Secondhand Wardrobe Day. We'll talk more about that in a bit. Just ahead, we have Somber and Bebe Rexha. Right now, it's Dove Cameron with Boyfriend on Sam.

0: BB Rexha, I'm a Mess on Sam 103.9. I'm Dave Begley. Good Tuesday afternoon and happy National Secondhand Wardrobe Day. Encouraging us to find some deals on gently used clothing and other wares in secondhand and consignment stores. My wife loves secondhand stores, thrift stores like Goodwill. I think my short pants came from Goodwill that I'm wearing right now. So, yeah. Coming up, we'll have a look at the forecast and get you back to the music with Harry Styles.
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5: Bright sunshine expected this afternoon, with daytime highs approaching 84. Lows dip down to about 59, tonight mainly clear. Highs around 86, tomorrow partly cloudy. Highs around 87, Thursday, with a slight chance for storms. Slight chance for showers, 86 on Friday. In the Sam 103.9 Weather Center, I'm meteorologist Ray Miller. Right now, 77.
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0: Shakira and Burna Boy with Die Die on Sam 103.9. I'm Dave Begley. Well, if you arrived at work early today, congratulations, but it didn't make this list. A new poll looked at the events we're most likely to show up early for. And number one isn't your job, it's your next job. Number one on the list is a job interview. 87% of us would try to get there at least a little early. Number two, concerts, 80%. It ranked first for arriving very early. Around a third of us like getting there with plenty of time to spare. Sporting events is third, 76%. Some of those people are probably tailgating. Number four, movies, 76%. Most said just a little early for that one. Number five, weddings, 71%. You don't want to be walking in when the bride does. So 61% also said they'd arrive early to church. 57% would arrive early for a date. Video calls, 57%. And 55% like getting to restaurants a little early. The one thing we don't like being early to is parties. Yeah. A third would get there early. 34% said right on time. 31% like being fashionably late. Coming up, I'll have you back to the music with Doja Cat and Olivia Dean.
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0: Tate McRae, Revolving Door on Sam 103.9. I'm Dave Begley. So what do men dislike most about their wives? According to a no doubt anonymous survey, the number one thing is anger and irritability. And if she found out that you said she's angry and irritable, then she'll be angry and irritable with you. After that, it's being too fussy, talking too much, spending too much money, and being selfish. Coming up, we'll get you back to the music with Kehlani. On Sam.
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It depends. That's Chris Brown featuring Bryson Tiller on Sam 103.9. Your number one choice for hit music. It's Middays with Dave. I'm Dave Begley on this Tuesday and National Whiskey Sour Day. We'll talk more about that in a bit. Just ahead, it's The Weeknd and Justin Bieber. Right now, Bella Kay, I Love It.

0: Justin Bieber, Speed Demon, on Sam 103.9. I'm Dave Beglet. Good Tuesday afternoon, and happy National Whiskey Sour Day, my favorite cocktail. Traditionally garnished with half an orange and a maraschino cherry, a whiskey sour is a mixed drink containing whiskey, often bourbon, bourbon's best, lemon juice, and sugar. Whiskey sours are shaken, then either served straight or over ice. I like mine over ice. OTG will mix up a really good one for you. Coming up, we'll have a look at the forecast, and we'll get you back to the music with Ariana Grande.
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10: Bright sunshine expected this afternoon with daytime highs approaching 84. Lows dip down to about 59. Tonight, mainly clear. Highs around 86. Tomorrow, partly cloudy. Highs around 87. Thursday, with a slight chance for storms. Slight chance for showers. 86 on Friday. In the Sam 103.9 Weather Center, I'm meteorologist Ray Miller. Right now, it's 77 degrees.
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0: Oh, that's Billie Eilish with Lunch on Sam 103.9. I'm Dave Begley. Well, with nearly half of Americans not expecting to use all their paid time off, like we talked about yesterday, the personal finance website WalletHub just released 2026 Hardest Working States in America. They compared the 50 states across 10 key stats ranging from the average number of hours worked per week to the share of workers with multiple jobs to the average leisure time spent per day. So here's the top 10 hardest working states in America. Number 1, South Dakota. Number 2, North Dakota. Number 3, Alaska. Number 4, Hawaii. Hawaii? And Wyoming is number 5. Rounding out the top 10, Nebraska, Texas, New Hampshire, Tennessee, and Georgia. Kentucky isn't in the list, not even in the top 20. We're somewhere in the middle, I guess. Coming up, we'll have you back to the music with Taylor Swift and Dominic Fike. Get in the zone,
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0: Still a Lefty, Boston, on Sam 1039. I'm Dave Begley. Well, not many people are great at world geography, but you'd think most of us would do okay with major landmarks in our own backyard. A new survey asked people where different landmarks are, like the Grand Canyon, and only 38% of Americans know what state it's in. 19% said it was in Colorado, which was the most common wrong answer. The correct answer is Arizona, by the way. And here's one more. Only 32% of people knew where Niagara Falls is, even though New York and Canada were both acceptable answers. 22% thought it was in Iceland. Iceland? Coming up, get you back to the music with Doja Cat on Sam. And at the top of the hour, Jeremy Robinson takes over. He's chomping at the bits to take over the air chair. As for me, I'll be back tomorrow at 9. You guys enjoy the rest of your Tuesday.
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2: 16% of people say they seek out self-checkout at the grocery store for this reason. 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
6: Unfortunately, political violence is now part of our culture and reared its ugly head on January 6th when hundreds of Capitol Police officers were violently assaulted by rioters determined to prevent the peaceful transfer of power. 88-year-old Congressman Hal Rogers was the only Kentucky congressman to vote not to certify that election. And to make matters worse, Rogers actually voted during a committee vote to pay the rioters $1.8 billion. In other words, he wants to pay money to criminals who beat up cops. The next time there is an election they don't agree with, we can expect more violence because the rioters will logically conclude Hal Rogers thinks they should get paid for assaulting police officers. Rewarding rioters who assault the police officers is not an East Kentucky value, which is why I, Ned Pillersdorf, have approved this message.
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11: Bright sunshine expected this afternoon with daytime highs approaching 84. Lows dip down to about 59. Tonight, mainly clear. Highs around 86. Tomorrow, partly cloudy. Highs around 87. Thursday, with a slight chance for storms. Slight chance for showers. 86 on Friday. In the SAM 103.9 Weather Center, I'm meteorologist Ray Miller. Currently, 79.
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1: 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You talk about I loved that woman so much, and I wish we had more people in this world like her. Just pure joy, pure light, Dolly Parton at the age of 80, passing away today.
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1: We got a crazy celebrity birthday list today on The Jeremy Show. I'm looking at Gene Simmons. By the way, I heard he was the biggest jerk. I don't know if that's true or not, but I've heard it multiple places. Gene Simmons from Kiss, 77. Tim Burton. I mean, he's kind of a weird guy. I don't know if he's rude or not, but Tim Burton, director behind Batman, Beetlejuice, Edward Scissorhands, Charlie and the Chocolate Factory, and Wednesday is 68 today. Achy Breaky Heart, Billy Ray Cyrus, dad of Miley Cyrus is 65, and Blair Underwood, actor known for L.A. Law, Sex in the City, Deep Impact, is 62 today.
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14: weather. Clear tonight with lows around 59. Sunshine mixed with clouds at times. Tomorrow, daytime high is approaching 86. Partly cloudy tomorrow night, 64. High of 87 Thursday, with a slight chance for storms. Slight chance for showers, 86 on Friday. In the Sam 103.9 Weather Center, I'm meteorologist Ray Miller. Right now, it's 81 degrees.
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1: So Taylor Swift gave fans something that they were not expecting. A video has just been released of her intimate appearance at the Grammy Museum in Los Angeles. Fewer than 200 people were in the room. Taylor sat down at the piano. She performed a six-minute mashup of her songs, and she talked about how she feels more connected to her country music roots as her career goes on. But can you imagine being in that room?
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1: This is devastating news that we found out today about Dolly Parton passing away at 80. I knew she had some health problems. I knew after Carl, her husband, had died, it took the wind out of her sails. But at 80 years old, I'm having a horrible day today. I wanted to meet her so bad, so down to earth, so wonderful, so pure. Dolly Parton passing away today at 80.
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9: Sam 103.9 weather. 59 tonight under mainly clear skies, a mix of clouds and sun. Tomorrow high is around 86. Lows level off around 65. Tomorrow night, partly cloudy skies. Upper 80s Thursday with a slight chance for storms. Slight chance for showers on Friday. Highs in the mid 80s. In the Sam 103.9 Weather Center, I'm meteorologist Ray Miller. Currently 81.
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1: 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Now, here's the deal. You hear me on the radio. Now you can hang out with me. I am on Instagram at Jeremy on the Air. 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
1: Okay, this could be huge for anybody who loved rom-coms back in the early 2000s. Paramount is developing a sequel to How to Lose a Guy in 10 Days, more than 20 years after the original. Now, Kate Hudson is officially attached as the producer. Now, the intention is to have both Hudson and Matthew McConaughey return as Andy and Beth, but it's still too early on. They're looking for a screenwriter, all of that. But oh my gosh, wouldn't that be great?
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10: 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Ned Pillersdorf says he'd use that money to defend Medicaid, Medicare, Social Security, and food stamps. 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He voted to give that $1.8 billion to thugs who attacked and desecrated the Capitol on January 6th. And he voted to cut Medicaid funding and SNAP benefits. 26,000 5th District neighbors could lose their medical insurance, and up to 15 local hospitals could close if Rogers has his way. That's why we need Ned.
11: 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If you agree we shouldn't reward thugs who attacked our Capitol, vote for me this November.
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2: 16% of people say they seek out self-checkout for this reason. Trevor said they think it's faster. Monica said they don't want it to have anyone judge them for what they're buying. Yeah, if you need something discreet, it's probably the best way to go. Derek said they like bagging their groceries themselves. They feel like the bread won't get squashed by somebody else who doesn't know what they're doing. Kelsey said they don't want to wait behind someone with a full cart. Brent got the right answer, so they don't have to talk to anyone. It's weird for me to think that there are people out there that don't want to talk to people. 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
15: 59 tonight under mainly clear skies. A mix of clouds and sun. Tomorrow, high is around 86. Lows level off around 65 tomorrow night. Partly cloudy skies. Upper 80s Thursday with a slight chance for storms. Slight chance for showers on Friday. Highs in the mid 80s. In the SAM 1039 Weather Center, I'm meteorologist Ray Miller. Right now, it's 80 degrees.
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1: Well, this is officially the worst day. After finding out Dolly Parton passed away at 80 today, it's completely ruined my day. My favorite artist, I wanted to meet her so bad, out of everybody in the world. She hated politicians, hated politics, never got into any of that, loved people no matter how big, how small, no matter what. She was just love. Gosh, I wish we had more people like her. Dolly, I know she's in the arms of our Lord right now and celebrating, but dang, we're going to miss you. Dolly Parton passing away at 80 today.
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0: to seeing you again tomorrow. Back here with the impossible question, the music, the fun. Thank you for choosing me. 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And we love you for that. 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But if you need me for anything, I'm on TikTok, Instagram, Facebook, Twitter. 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Say hello. 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